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greetings and salutations, one and all. Welcome along to another edition of the Juice Radio Show. I'm Matt Barker, here for the next hour with the best in new music from around the world. We kickstart proceedings with Pearl. She's based in London, in the UK. Singer-songwriter Pearl is an exciting synth-pop artist whose shimmering melodies and emotionally honest songwriting have earned support from BBC Introducing and millions of streams worldwide. Her latest single, Little Love, is an uplifting, heartfelt track that captures the hopes and determination of chasing your dreams. Further information on Pearl and her music can be found on her website, instagram.com/Pearl_Ponders. Playing next, Isaac Thomas. He's based in London, in the UK. After being heavily inspired to become a musician, after meeting Linkin Park's Chester Bennington just 12 days before his passing, Isaac Thomas has since gone on to write, produce, perform, and release his own music. His growing reputation has earned nationwide airplay and praise from Bring Me the Horizon frontman Ollie Sykes, who shared his music on social media and personally encouraged him to keep pushing forward. Described as having crushing guitars, soaring anthemic choruses, and cinematic synths to create an unmistakably modern edge, Isaac Thomas now releases his new single, Taking Back Tomorrow. Details on this and more on Isaac Thomas can be found on his website, instagram.com/_Isaac Thomas. This is Taking Back Tomorrow.

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They're based in Leicester, in the UK. Indie pop quartet The Hubbers are quickly building a reputation for their infectious melodies, feel-good energy and festival-ready sound. Influenced by the likes of Two Door Cinema Club, The Kooks and Catfish and The Bottlemen, their latest single, Scarlet Boys That Sing, is an uplifting indie anthem that's guaranteed to stick in your head. Further information on The Hubbers and their music can be found on their website, instagram.com/TheHubbersBand. Up next, Charlotte Shaw. She's based in London, in the UK. Moving from Perth to London, leaving her friends and family, as well as a corporate career behind, to pursue her passion for music and performing, Charlotte Shaw's leap of faith is likely to reach fruition following the release of her second single, Sometimes. Sometimes has been described as taking a listener on a journey from reflecting on the start of a toxic relationship to finally finding love for yourself again and being grateful for the heartbreak. Further information on Charlotte Shaw and her music can be found on her website, charlottekshaw.com, and instagram.com/charlotte.shawxx. This is Sometimes.

Good afternoon, ladies and gentlemen. My name is Alex, and I'm the lead guy, the front man of a rock band called Break Loose, B-R-A-K-E, as a break of a bike. And this is our track, Dancing on the Red Line. Hope you enjoy it. 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

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Playing next, Everyone Says Hi. They're based in Leeds, in the UK. Everyone Says Hi brings together an all-star lineup featuring former members of Kaiser Chiefs, The Kooks, The Dead 60s and Howlin' Bells. 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This is Don't Underestimate Yourself.

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She's based in London, in the UK. With a wealth of performance experience, a repertoire of original songs, and thousands of streams behind her, Liz Arcane has created quite a reputation for herself as a proficient writer of pop, rock and soul with a 70s vibe. 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Now releasing her new single, Take Your Medicine, taken from her recently released album, Singing For You. 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Up next, Lilac Attitude. They're based in Berlin, in Germany. Now, here's a band making waves on the Berlin's alternative rock scene. Blending grunge attitude with a raw emotion, Lilac Attitude have been turning heads with a unique floral grunge sound. Their latest single, Lucid Changes, is a heartfelt and powerful anthem that explores vulnerability, love and human connection. Further information on Lilac Attitude and their music can be found on their website, lilacattitude.com. This is Lucid Changes.

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She's based in Ontario, in Canada. Upon launching her label and publishing entity, Injured Gypsy Music, Anna Nicholson marked this by being nominated for the Own Sound Arts and Culture Emerging Artist Award in 2020. Now releasing her new single, Falling Out, you can find details on this and more on Anna Nicholson on her website, IndianGypsyMusic.com. She's also on Instagram, Instagram.com/IndianGypsyMusic. Playing next Sixth Day, they're based in Manchester, in the UK. Sixth Day are fast becoming one of the Northwest's most exciting indie rock bands, combining Britpop influences with driving guitars, infectious melodies and plenty of energy. Their latest single, 45, showcases the band's anthemic sounds and a knack for memorable hooks. Further information on Sixth Day and their music can be found on their website, Instagram.com/Sixth Day Band. This is 45.

music on the Juice Radio Show from Jester Jester. He's based in London, in the UK. Having supported the likes of Van Morrison, performed at Glastonbury 7 times, played with Stuart Copeland from The Police, not to mention playing live on BBC One to over 7 million viewers, Tim Whittaker, aka Jester Jester, has had an illustrious career in the music industry. Previously promoted by Juice in June 2026, Jester Jester now releases his new single, Message to the Stars. More information on this and additional details on Jester Jester can be found on his website, facebook.com/.

0: timothy.d.whittaker. Up next, Rich Everett Reed. He's based in London, in the UK. Known as having music that transcends boundaries, blending elements of retro indie folk and modern psych with influences from his Celtic and Hellenic roots, Rich Everett Reed crafts a sound that is both distinctive and deeply personal. Now releasing his new single, Mean Old Day, the song has been described as being scratchy, honest and full throttle, combining traditional roots music with an eccentric out there energy and an onward and upward spirit. More information on Rich Everett Reed and his music can be found on his website, richeverettreed.com. He's also on Facebook, facebook.com/richeverettreedmusic. This is Mean Old Day.
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new music on the Juice Radio Show from Bram van Langen. He's based in Amsterdam, in the Netherlands. Singer-songwriter and multi-instrumentalist Bram van Langen has built a reputation for his warm melodic blend of folk and indie pop, taking his music to audiences across Europe. His latest single, Miss Moonshine, is a beautifully crafted, uplifting track filled with rich harmonies and timeless songwriting. Further information on Bram van Langen and his music can be found on his website, instagram.com/Bram van Langen. One more from us before we have to depart from Karen Ann. She's originally from Slovakia and now based in London, in the UK. Karen Ann is one of alternative pop's most exciting rising stars, known for her fearless songwriting and cinematic sound that blends indie, rock and pop influences. Her latest single, Born to Be, is a bold, empowering anthem about embracing who you are and living authentically. Further information on Karen Ann and her music can be found on her website, instagram.com/itskarenann. That's all for this edition of the Juice Radio Show. Further details on Juice Music can be found at juicemusic.com. Thanks very much for listening. I've been Matt Barker. I'll see you on the next edition of the Juice Radio Show. We'll leave you with Born to Be by Karen Ann, and we'll see you next time.

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0: Big Maybell there with a song called My Country Man, and the Big Maybell wanting a man with lots of energy. Right, here's B.B. King. Haven't played B.B. King for a while, and it's a track from an album he put out in 1998, the album called Blues on the Bayou, and the song's Mean Old World.
1: One, two, three, four.

Memphis Minnie there, a song called Evil. Oh, well, we'll go back to the title of Memphis Minnie, a song called Evil Devil Woman Blues. And the guy that interrupted me was Eddie Cleanhead Vincent.

And here's his version of Cherry Red. It'll start off very soon.

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Time's ticked around to 18 minutes after 7 o'clock. And next up, we've got Allman Brothers and Statesboro Blues.

You. Oh. I think about the good times I once have had.

Sonny Boy Williamson there from 1963, Bring It On Home. And next up, we've got John B. Hooker and One Scotch,

getting high, stoned, knocked out. And by that time, I looked on the wall at the old clock again. And by that time, it was a quarter to two. The last call for alcohol. I said, "Hey, Mr. Bartender, what do you want?"

Big Joe Turner there with a Shake, Rattle and Roll, and that's another one of those songs that are considered to be the first rock and roll records. All right, next up we've got Ronnie Earle and the Broadcasters with a track from an album called Beyond the Blue Door that he put out not all that long ago, probably around 2020 or thereabouts. The track I've picked is a Howling Wolf song, Baby How Long. And on this one, Ronnie Earle and the band are joined by Kim Wilson on the vocals and harmonica.

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And time has ticked around to 23 minutes to 8 o'clock. And next up, we've got a track from an album that Coco Taylor put out in 2007. It turned out to be her final album before she passed away. And the album's called Old School. And here's a track, Young Fashioned Ways, a song written by Willie Dixon.

Great track there from Coco Taylor, who for a long time before she passed away was known as Queen of the Blues. Next up, we're going to jump over the Atlantic over to the UK and have a track from Dana Gillespie, the song called King-Sized Popper.

Lightnin' Hopkins there with a song called Santa Fe Blues. Back in 2020, Alligator Records released an album put together by Alvin Bishop and Charlie Musselwhite. The album's called 100 Years of Blues and celebrates the fact that between them they had racked up 100 years performing and playing the blues. Both met early on in the 60s in Chicago and have remained friends for all that period. The song I picked from the album is a song called West Helena Blues.

in West Helena, Arkansas.

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tell enough.

Johnny Shines there with a song called So Glad I Found You, bringing to a close another edition of the Friday Night Blues Show, which was first broadcast all over the wonderful Wairarapa on Arrow FM 92.7. I'll just put on some Kiwi music to take us up to 8 o'clock, and at 8 o'clock I'll be back with the 60s and Nostalgia Show.

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